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9: This evening, some extra clouds are increasing out there across central Mississippi. There may be a spotty shower, rumble of thunder. A couple more rain chances will come in tonight with some northwest winds, light ones, 5 to 10 miles per hour. However, we should drop to mid-70s and then down to low 90s for highs starting tomorrow with rain chances. I'm meteorologist Matt.

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7: This evening, some extra clouds are increasing out there across central Mississippi. There may even be a spotty shower, rumble of thunder. A couple more rain chances will come in tonight with some northwest winds, light ones, 5 to 10 miles per hour. However, we should drop to the mid-70s and then down to low 90s for highs starting tomorrow with rain chances. I'm meteorologist Matt Stindridge.

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8: 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She came back, and weeks later, she took the 911 call that her childhood home was on fire. Fellow dispatcher Amy Grantham was off duty, but she showed up as a volunteer with Southwest Fire Department. 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She came out carrying Jessica's mother's jewelry box. 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The Mississippi Frontline Hero Awards, honoring those who show up, even on their day off.
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9: This evening, some extra clouds are increasing out there across central Mississippi. There may even be a spotty shower, rumble of thunder. A couple more rain chances will come in tonight with some northwest winds, light ones, 5 to 10 miles per hour. However, we should drop to the mid-70s and then down to low 90s for highs starting tomorrow with rain chances. I'm meteorologist Matt Stendridge.

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9: This evening, some extra clouds are increasing out there across central Mississippi. There may even be a spotty shower, rumble, thunder. A couple more rain chances will come in tonight with some northwest winds, light ones, 5 to 10 miles per hour. However, we should drop to the mid-70s and then down to low 90s for highs starting tomorrow with rain chances. I'm meteorologist Matt Standridge.

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4: Tonight, watch out for a few passing showers or rumble of thunder out there as we drop down to the mid-70s. There will also be a very light northwest wind to try to drop humidity a little bit and drop temperatures just a touch. Instead of

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5: Tonight, watch out for a few passing showers or rumble of thunder out there as we drop down to the mid-70s. There will also be a very light northwest wind to try to drop humidity a little bit and drop temperatures just a touch. Instead of being near 100 tomorrow, we'll have highs in the low 90s. I'm meteorologist Matt Stindridge.

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4: Tonight, watch out for a few passing showers or rumble of thunder out there as we drop down to the mid-70s. There will also be a very light northwest wind to try to drop humidity a little bit and drop temperatures just a touch. Instead of being near 100 tomorrow, we'll have highs in the low 90s. I'm meteorologist Matt Stindridge.

The worst part of growing up is always doing what you're told and homework. The worst part of being a grown-up is working on your home. 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

She'll be all right. No riding shining arm at night. She will save herself this time. 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
6: Tonight, watch out for a few passing showers or rumble of thunder out there as we drop down to the mid-70s. There will also be a very light northwest wind to try to drop humidity a little bit and drop temperatures just a touch. Instead of being near 100 tomorrow, we'll have highs in the low 90s. I'm meteorologist Matt Stindridge.

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4: Tonight, watch out for a few passing showers or rumble of thunder out there as we drop down to the mid-70s. There will also be a very light northwest wind to try to drop humidity a little bit and drop temperatures just a touch. Instead of being near 100 tomorrow, we'll have highs in the low 90s. I'm meteorologist Matt Stindridge.

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4: Tonight, watch out for a few passing showers or rumble of thunder out there as we drop down to the mid-70s. There will also be a very light northwest wind to try to drop humidity a little bit and drop temperatures just a touch. Instead of being near 100 tomorrow, we'll have highs in the low 90s. I'm meteorologist Matt Stindridge.

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0: 101, I'm about to blow your mind. There are everyday household items that have little gadgets about them to help make your life a little easier.
1: Okay.
0: So, do you know what the little bumps on the F and the J key on your keyboard are?
1: Yes, that's so you don't have to look at your keyboard and you know where your hands should be.
0: I learned that in like fourth grade typing class.
1: Yeah.
0: And whenever they would make you cover up the keyboard.
1: With a black box, yeah.
0: Yeah, and I was so bad at it in school, but now I'm actually a pretty good typer.
1: Same. Fun fact about me, I had to go to tutoring for, we called it keyboarding class, where you learned how to type on a keyboard.
0: You had to go to tutoring
1: Go to tutoring because I was so behind. I was so bad at it. I was not doing well. I needed the extra time, and now I'm a pretty good typer.
0: I remember the thing typist. I remember about keyboard class or computer class or whatever was one of the programs. If you hit the shift key 5 times, it would turn on sticky keys, and it would make this really weird noise, like. And the teacher hated it. So he'd get out detention for turning on sticky keys. Do you know why there's a little arrow on your fuel gauge?
1: I do. It's to tell you which side your gas tank is on. And I found that super helpful driving my loaner car.
0: Sure.
1: Because the first time I went to go fill it up, I was like, which side is it on? Where should I park?
0: What about the pasta scooper spoon in your kitchen? Do you know why it has a big hole in the middle of it?
1: I do.
0: Why?
1: So it's 2 reasons.
0: Okay.
1: One is to drain water.
0: Did you read this already?
1: No. And the other one is, that'd be so embarrassing. And the other one is to measure how much pasta you should be putting in there.
0: I swear I'm going to stump you on one of these. Okay. Do you know what the black dots are for around your windshield on your car?
1: Ooh, that I don't know. Is it like something to help with the sun?
0: Kind of, a little bit. Okay. It's a two-parter. It helps the adhesive that holds your windshield onto your car.
1: Oh, that makes sense.
0: It also helps with heat distribution. So you were sort of close.
1: Kind of right. but I didn't know for sure. I wasn't confident.
0: And one more. Do you know why some dress shirts have a loop on the back?
1: Duh. Obviously, as a former fashion major, I know that. It's so you can properly hang them up with no wrinkles.
0: Sure. So does that not involve a hanger? Because that one I didn't understand. That's exactly what it says on here. But how does that work?
1: Well, so you loop it on the top of the hanger.
0: Oh.
1: And then through the, so everything stays nice and flat.
0: Who knew I'd been hanging shirts wrong my entire life?
1: Well, of course you're going to do it the lazy way.
0: I didn't know. I didn't know it was... honestly, I thought even putting the shirt on the hanger was not lazy. Because the lazy way would be to just leave it in...

0: Y101, Adam and Allison. Typically on the show, we strive to keep things PG-ish until about 8:30 in the morning. Then we can ramp it up to like PG-13. This definitely a PG-13.
1: Okay.
0: Just FYI. But there's a certain word for this that I'm not gonna say. I'm gonna call it engagement engorgement. Does that make sense?
1: My gosh.
0: Apparently that's a real thing. It's trending online today, and I've never proposed, I've never been engaged, so I have no experience with this. But apparently it is a thing that whenever a guy gets down on one knee to propose to his girlfriend, and hopefully she says yes, that there will be a reaction, an involuntary arousal, if you will.
1: That's weird.
0: You think it's weird?
1: I mean, I don't want to think about it, to be honest. I'm trying my best to try to be like, well, but like that means he really likes you and he truly was like the nerves were getting to him and like it's all happy, but at the same time, like, ew.
0: So whenever I first saw the title of this, I was like, is that because he expects after doing some kind of romantic gesture, like proposing to a girl, he's going to get a romantic gesture back? And I was thinking that has to be what it is, but it is not it at all. It happens because of a surge of adrenaline, intense excitement, or a sudden spike in physical intimacy. Then you get those rush of love hormones, physical closeness, and your nervous system responds accordingly.
1: And just another reason to not get engaged.
0: But I would love to know if anyone has noticed that. After an engagement.
1: Oh, my gosh.
0: And does the same thing happen to girls whenever, you know, they get proposed to by the guy that they...

0: I want to marry?
1: I don't know.
0: You seem so bummed out by this.
1: Yeah, this is a weird. I mean, like, you can't help it. It's your body. Yeah. But, like, at the same time, I would hate to, like, be looking at my engagement ring and admiring how beautiful it is. And in the corner of my eye, something is happening in his pants. Yeah, like, ew.
0: Or how about the pictures? How about the picture, the engagement pictures?
1: I'd have to call off the wedding. That's so embarrassing.
2: Back to school.
0: Hey, it's Adam and Allison, and back to school season is here, and we want to show Central Mississippi teachers some love.
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10: Good morning. Watch out for an isolated shower for the first half of the day. Super hit or miss out there. We do have a few extra clouds passing on by, but do expect a lot of sunshine as well today. Later this afternoon, we'll hit the mid-90s, and then watch out for some scattered downpours to develop later into the evening. Tonight, we'll fall back to the 70s, clearing skies. I'm meteorologist Matt Standridge.

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0: hung up on a song that just played?
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0: Y101, Adam and Allison, what's the grossest thing you've ever seen somebody do? Imagine you're on a cruise ship and you see something so gross you have to pull out your phone and start recording
1: it.
0: There's an Instagram series. It wasn't just one person who saw this happening. Multiple people filmed it.
1: Ew.
0: And uploaded it from a Carnival cruise. There was a woman who had a fork and she was using it to scratch her foot fungus. With the fork. It was so nasty. There were flakes and stuff coming off of her foot and landing on the ground.
1: I thought for sure you were going to say she was like picking her teeth with her fork, which is gross when you see it in public, but I've seen it before. People do it.
0: And I mean... It-

0: The fork is designed to go in your mouth, right. So it's not so much of a stretch to use it as a toothpick.
1: I mean, ideally not in public. It is gross. Like, don't do it. But that's way worse.
0: Uh-huh. 28 million people have watched this, and it got so bad that Carnival, the cruise ship line, had to respond and said, "We can confirm that the forks are intended for food, not foot care. Once we became aware of the situation, our team quickly addressed it with the guest and removed the utensil from service."
1: How do we know, though, for sure that ever, like, how many forks has she done that with? And, like, are they all, like, I feel like you got to throw out the whole batch and buy all new utensils for that cruise line. Like, bye-bye.
0: It did remind me, though, of Always Sunny in Philadelphia. If you watch that show, Frank deals with his toes with a toe knife.
1: A toe knife, yeah.
0: He's got a toe knife. Yeah. Ah, botched.
1: Botched, yeah.
0: 601-995-1017. You seen anything nasty like that? Like a foot being scratched with a fork?
1: So we got this anonymous text that says, "The grossest thing I've seen was one of my college roommates used to put their Hot Pockets in the closet for storage.
0: What?
1: Instead of in the freezer.
0: You buy those
1: frozen.
0: Frozen. You just want to thaw them out? What are you doing?
1: That's disgusting. But it reminded me of the grossest thing I've ever seen, which was also one of my college roommates. We didn't know how bad this was, but she, like, wasn't paying her share of the rent, so she had to leave and somebody else had to move in.
0: Yeah.
1: And whenever that happened, we realized that she had been getting fast food the whole time that she was there, and the containers were piled up on her walls. There were ants all over her room.
0: Gross.
1: It was disgusting. She was just living in her own filth. It was so disturbing.
0: 601-995-1017 is our phone number. Call or text us with the grossest thing you saw somebody do. This takes me back to Ohio whenever I was out at a bar eating chicken wings. And it's National Chicken Wing Day today, so this story is perfectly appropriate. There was like a middle-aged couple. I'm thinking like mid-40s. They look like the couple that is at every single dive bar you've ever been to.
1: One that's like a little too handsy.
0: Way too handsy. Guy had like a tribal tattoo around his bicep, and they were also eating chicken wings, and they were licking each other's fingers clean. Like, the guy was sticking his fingers in her mouth and she was sucking the sauce off of its fingertips.
1: That's too much.
0: It was disgusting. Mm-mm. Can you beat that? 601-995-1017.

0: Adam and Allison on Y101. Janetta says, do we need all this grossness first thing in the morning? Sorry about that, Janetta, but whenever somebody gets caught scratching their foot fungus with a fork on a cruise ship, I just feel like we need to talk about it.
1: Yeah, I mean, if anything, this conversation should help us figure out, like, sure, there were things we were shaming back in the 90s that didn't need to be shamed, but maybe there are some areas that we could bring shame back, like picking your foot fungus in public with a fork on a cruise ship.
0: Or licking the wing sauce off of your partner's fingertips. But Chelsea says that's not gross, Adam. That's just foreplay. I must be doing it wrong then.
1: Well, would you rather see this? Amber says at a restaurant waiting room, she saw a couple removing each other's blemishes, like popping their pimples.
0: That is nasty. In public or whenever even hearing people, because isn't that like a girl thing? They love popping their boyfriend's pimples.
1: I mean, I love popping mine, clearly. I've got like a welt on my face because I went too far with trying to pop a pimple yesterday.
0: Somebody said, I saw a girl drop her meth on the bathroom floor, and she picked it up and still ate it. I didn't even know that you ate meth. Who knew?
1: My gosh, is so gross. Liz texted us, my brother's college roommate would bite his own toenails and he would smoke cigarettes using his toes.
0: He could get his toes up to his mouth. I wonder what else he could do.
1: That's not what we should be thinking about. It's disgusting that his feet were always near his mouth.
0: This text says, a guy parked beside me when I was in my early 20s at Walmart, and he started shucking his corn in his car. Freaked me out. I was so scared. I called my then boyfriend on the phone and described the car and man to him. I walked really fast inside to tell someone, but he was gone when we came back out.
1: I think I would have just driven immediately to a police station.
0: Really?
1: Yeah, I think I would have been like, I'm not shopping right now. That can wait, whatever it is, or maybe I'll find another store. And then that way, in case he followed me, I would be at a police station like, hello, turn yourself in.
0: These stories are insane, but keep them coming. I've had so much fun reading all these at 601-995-1017.
1: These are all things that we could absolutely shame people for.
0: Yes, bring back shame.
1: Like if you were popping each other's pimples in public, shame.
0: Shame. This one says, keep me anonymous, please. But the nastiest thing I saw is I work at waste management. I saw someone take some pizza out of a trash can and eat it. Okay, and they washed it down with a beer, with the trash beer.
1: Let's get a palate cleanser, please. I'm grossed out.
2: Back to school.
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4: 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Oh.

0: 30th, 2026. How are you, Allison?
1: I am good.
0: Yeah.
1: But it is because I had a hot beverage this morning.
0: Really?
1: Yeah, and I understand it feels like it's way too hot for that noise, but I woke up this morning and I was like, ugh, the allergy's still kicking my butt. And to me, hot beverages are medicinal.
0: Okay, what was your hot beverage that you had?
1: Just a hot latte.
0: Really?
1: Yeah.
0: Wow. That's interesting because I see you have a cold Americano in front of you.
1: Well, you know, that's for the caffeine. I needed my medicinal beverage.
0: I got you.
1: And then I needed my caffeine. Those are separate. Even though there's espresso and pulse, we're not talking about that. We're talking about the fact that hot beverages are, that's a medicinal purpose.
0: Well, it is a big day today. I believe we're probably talking to a bunch of people who we have not talked to in about 3 months since May.
1: Yeah.
0: Welcome to Back to School Day on
1: Y101.
0: How exciting is that?
1: Oh, please send us all the first day of school pictures.
0: 601-995-1017.
1: I'm such a sucker for a first, because I loved taking first day of school pictures. I would always like stress about picking out the perfect outfit and get super excited about showing off my new backpack for the new school year.

0: Really?
1: So I loved a first day of school photo as a kid, and so I still love seeing them as an adult.
0: The trend that I remember from a couple years ago was the picture before the first day of school and then the picture after the first day of school. It's always very, very different.
1: Yeah, it looks like they went through a presidency.
0: Yeah, exactly. One day of school. So hope the first day of school and getting ready and everything is going well so far for you. Let us know how it is. 601-995-1017. Ton to do on the show today. Speaking of the first day of school, Allison, that's kind of what Ask AI is all about at 720, right?
1: Yes, we're going to help you create some good luck.
0: Okay.
1: On the first day of school.
0: That'll be at 720, 740, cash in a flash, and a DM dilemma at 755. We are officially starting the show right now for the first day of school, 2026-27. The Why Not song of the day, it's Chamillionaire and Ride on Y101.

0: There's at least one every single day. Today there is a bunch. A big anniversary today that I wanted to tell you about. Today in 1898, Will Kellogg released the first batch of Santina's Toasted Corn Flakes.
1: Ooh.
0: It's Corn Flake Day today. It is National Share a Hug Day today.
1: I will with my dog.
0: Okay, there you go. Yeah. You can celebrate that way. It's National Intern Day. You and I both got our start in radio as interns.
1: Mm-hmm.
0: There's not many interns anymore. I really wish we had interns because I used to have to do so much crazy stuff on the show that I worked for whenever I was an intern. And they always told me, one day, Adam, you'll have your own show. You'll have your own interns. I've never had an intern.
1: Yeah, that has not come to fruition yet.
0: Yeah, I had an intern one time whenever I was only like 21 years old or something, and I remember sending them to get coffee. Like, I gave them my card and had them go get me coffee, and people were flabbergasted that I would do such a thing.
1: Oh my, that was one of my favorite jobs.
0: Oh my gosh.
1: And like Fridays on the show, they would say, you fly, we buy.
0: Yep.
1: And I would go downstairs to the lobby and pick up everybody foods and coffees, but like, I would get something out of that too. Oh, yeah. It was the best.
0: Oh yeah. I had a boss, the you fly, I buy boss as well, JT. That was his favorite thing to do. You fly, I buy. It's National Chili Dog Day.
1: Oh.
0: And I forgot about that one.
1: You don't have your song?
0: I don't have my sucking on chili dog song.
1: Sucking on a chili dog.
0: Yeah, that's a drag. Finally, it is National Cheesecake Day today.
1: Boo.
0: Yeah. You don't like it?
1: I don't like cheesecake. I don't get the hype. It's gross to me.
0: Oh, it's so good. I love cheesecake. I really do. I haven't had cheesecake in forever. I could use some cheesecake.
1: I remember for one of my best friend's 21st birthdays, we worked together at the time, and like, our boss was like, okay, because we were going to turn 21 the same year. Our boss was like, she wants cheesecake, and you have to eat a piece of that cheesecake for her. And I was like, why? And he was like, because if not, she won't eat a piece of your cake on your birthday. I was like, great, more cake for me. What's the problem? Why are you forcing me to eat something I don't like that she wants on her birthday?
0: I don't know. And of course, it is the first day of school for a lot of kids in the metro today. Courtney texted us a picture of her daughters. They had their first day yesterday.
1: But
0: I do have some first day of school and school-related stats, like how long the average parent spends each day taking their kids to school to pick them up. I'll tell you how long. How long do you think that is? Think of a number in minutes and let us know what you think. Okay. 601-995-1017.
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1: Good morning. Watch out for an isolated shower for the first half of the day. Super hit or miss out there. We do have a few extra clouds passing on by, but do expect a lot of sunshine as well today. Later this afternoon, we'll hit the mid-90s, and then watch out for some scattered downpours of the belt later to the evening. Tonight, we'll fall back to the 70s, clearing skies. I'm meteorologist Matt Standridge.

0: in on Y101. Did you get dropped off at school by your parents whenever you were a kid, or did you take the bus?
1: Both.
0: Really?
1: Yeah.
2: Oh, see, I always took the bus. Like, it was, unless I missed the bus, and then that was a problem. Typically, like, it was always go down to the bus stop, get on the bus, go to school.
1: Right, and I can't even imagine how mad your mom must have been whenever you would be like, no, I missed the bus.
2: There was a study done that found parents spent an average of 38 minutes a day driving to and from school. It's about 7,000 minutes a year.
1: Ew.
2: That's a lot of time being spent back and forth to the school.
1: It is so fun.

0: that you say that, because on Friday I went to go get my hair done, and I was asking my hairdresser, like, are you excited for your kids to go back to school? And she was like, no, because I hate being in the car rider line. She was like, you have no idea how much earlier I have to get up and how annoying it is sitting in that line every single day, and here you are giving me the proof, 38 minutes worth.
1: Look, I don't have kids, so obviously I don't know the struggle, but I do know that my parents were not not car rider kids, because I think that my parents just weren't interested in that.
0: They were
1: life.
0: Like, we are not going to wait in that line and deal with that mess.
1: No, and I would, if I were a parent, there's no way I would do that. That like, is insane.
0: There's a bus.
1: There's a free bus for you to ride. Just take that. This is craziness. It's one of those things. I don't understand why any parent would drop their kid off at school.
0: I guess it's like a bonding moment. It's like a chance to send them your well wishes for the day, I guess.
1: One of my favorite memories from being in school, I think it was in 7th or 8th grade, and I got up, made my lunch and everything, had breakfast. Nobody else woke up in the family. My parents slept in. All my brothers didn't wake up. So I just grabbed my book bag and walked down. Got the bus, left my brother and all my brothers and family. Oh, my mom was so mad at me.
0: You were allowed to make your own lunch?
1: Yeah. It wasn't an allowed thing. It was, I'm not making your lunch anymore,
0: well,
1: Adam.
0: I wasn't allowed.
1: Really?
0: Yeah, I think my mom felt like that was her being a good mom by making my lunch every day. And so if I took that away from her, it would be like, I'm such a terrible mother for not making your lunch.
1: No.
0: I would have welcomed

0: the opportunity to make my own lunch.
1: Yeah, no, by the time I was in middle school, I was making my own lunch.
0: Oh, I'm so jealous.
1: Yeah, definitely. It's Y101, Adam and Allison. Speaking of food, there's a new dip from Tostitos. I'll tell you about it.

0: Allison on Y101. I found the dip that I bet you're going to like, Allison.
1: Ooh, I can't wait.
0: Tostitos has a couple new offerings for Mexican snack food fans.
1: Oh, yes.
0: The first is a Tostitos chunky guacamole, mild hint of lime flavored dip. It's going to be refrigerated, made with Hass avocados, jalapenos, onions, tomato, and spices with a little bit of zesty lime.
1: That, I mean, I always, if I'm making the guac by hand, I'm putting a little bit of lime in there. It just elevates it.
0: You know what else is good? A little bit of tequila in your guacamole.
1: I believe that, but I don't think I'll be doing that since I don't drink.
0: Yeah.
1: Like, that feels weird. That feels weird to be like, let me booze up my my dip.
0: So the only thing with this is, like, it's apparently refrigerated. So I'm wondering, like, is it going to be in a glass jar or a plastic jar? And how is it going to keep? Because they say it's completely organic, no preservatives or anything. But the brown on top of guacamole really bums me out whenever it happens.
1: Right. No, and they won't sell any if that's how they look in the store.
0: Right.
1: So it's obviously got to be in some way that it won't do that.
0: The other new thing Tostitos is offering is a new spicy queso blanco chips. They're going to be a limited time flavor with white corn tortilla chips and queso flavors from cheese and spicy peppers. They'll be in stores on August 11th in 11-ounce bags.
1: I am irritated that I won't be able to eat those. That sounds so good.
0: It does
1: spicy queso chip. Are you kidding me?
0: Yep.
1: Oh, my gosh.
0: And, of course, with the NFL season coming up real soon, Tostitos bringing back their NFL team bag designs
1: cute.
0: And everything. So you can get your Saints Tostitos on if you want to.
1: I will definitely be doing that.
0: All good vibes, all delicious vibes, but we need more good vibes. You got first day of school good vibes? Is

0: 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Be somebody's reason to smile on the Good Vibe Tribe. 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
8: Everything clear on 5520 and 220. There's some good vibes for our back-to-school commute. Weather today could see a thunderstorm this afternoon. The high, though, still 95. It's 80 right now.
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0: The Good Vibe Tribe is about 3 minutes away, so...

0: Allison's going to try her hand at headphone karaoke. Y101, Adam and Allison. We've got Mississippi Aquarium tickets, a four-pack that you could win. Coming up at 8:25 this morning, whatever Allison does, headphone karaoke. I am... Talk.
1: Hello?
0: It's
1: echoey.
0: Yeah.
1: But only on you.
0: Yeah, just on me. Well, I thought maybe I'd give you a little effect.
1: A little reverb to help my performance but on headphone karaoke.
0: I don't think it's going to work. The thing completely right. Oh, well.
1: Go figure. It's not set up the way it should be.
0: Wild. Nothing like that is set up incorrectly here. Anyway, good vibe tribe. Now, 601-995-1017. What are you feeling good about?
1: Let's all pull together and send some good vibes to our neighbors in Memphis, Tennessee, because there was a dog, a three-legged dog. I did not name him. His name is Gimper, though.
0: Gimper?
1: And he's from South Haven, Mississippi. He was hanging out in his backyard Saturday night. Somehow he escaped. His mom, Carla, was real worried about him. And luckily, there was a city worker in Memphis, Tennessee, who spotted Gimper in a sinkhole and was able to contact animal control and all that to get him out. They were able to hoist him out, save him, and reunite him with his mommy.
0: That's great vibes.
1: But yeah, he was gone for 3 days and somehow ended up in Memphis.
0: Gimper.
1: I know.
0: That's an awesome name for a dog. 601-995-1017 if you have good vibes for us. We would love to hear them. I got to say, my good vibe is just that it's back to school time. I feel like I've missed so much of the Adam and Allison family all summer, and it's good to be all back together once again.
1: My good vibes are I got a facial yesterday, and nice. I really do feel like my skin is just fresh as a daisy. It's looking good. I'm feeling good.
0: Jessica texted good vibes. My good vibe is my youngest got up and getting ready for school with no problems at all. With everything we went through last year, couldn't ask for anything else.
1: This came right at the start of the show from Croker Chris. It says, just want to send good vibes to my son and daughter as they both begin their new school year today. Son is at Mansdale Upper and daughter is at Germantown Middle. Have a great day. Love you, kiddos.
0: Of course, so Jonas has good vibes and some motivation. Happy Thursday, Adam and Allison. He writes, keep working hard, stay focused, and trust the process. Success is closer than it looks. Small daily progress leads to big results. Keep pushing. Your breakthrough could be right around the corner. Have a great day, good vibe tribe.
1: That's so cute.
0: Awesome. Love that. And if you ever have good vibes, doesn't matter when, you can send them in early. We'll get them on tomorrow or Monday, whenever they come to you. Share your good vibes with us at 601-995

0: Allison on Y101. Some last minute good vibes from Ori. She said, happy first day of first grade, Mason. Aww. Mommy loves you. So have a great first day at school, Mason.
1: Also, Tam going on a cruise on Monday.
0: Awesome. We're getting into what matters to the Metro in just a matter of moments. The show was renewed for season 25. I'll tell you about that in a second.
1: Whoa.
0: But this is kind of awesome. Some customers at Starbucks were so blown away by the worker at the drive-thru line because he sounds like a game show announcer.
1: Oh my gosh, how funny.
0: This is awesome.
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0: That kind of reminds me of my time working in a grocery store between radio jobs a few years back because they would always want me to do the announcements over the loudspeaker.
1: Oh, okay.
0: Because of being a radio guy and everything.
1: Right, you weren't scared to get on the microphone.
0: No, I was not. It was like the only highlights of that job. Now, the info you need to start your day. Powered by McDonald's. Looking to switch up your usual drink order? Head to your local McDonald's to try one of the all-new McCafe drinks. And the Warby

0: Between the United States and Iran grew even bigger this week after the U.S. and Saudi Arabia carried out joint airstrikes on Iran-backed fighters in Iraq. An Iraqi paramilitary group said at least 20 of its fighters were killed and 32 wounded in the strikes, which targeted weapons sites across eastern Iraq. The U.S. military said the strikes were a response to more than 30 recent drone attacks on American troops and Saudi oil sites. Locally, the J-Strand strike in Jackson is still dragging on, but now there's more pressure to get a deal done. City Councilman Kenneth Stokes says if MV Transportation and the union don't reach an agreement by next city council meeting on August 11th, he'll push to end the city's contract with the company. MV Transportation says it's offered raises that would increase starting pay to around $23 an hour over the next year and a half, but claims the union hasn't consistently responded with counter offers. The union disagrees, saying the raises aren't as large as the company says, and argues there are bigger issues, including route cuts, seniority, and time off policies. Both sides are scheduled to meet with a federal mediator on Friday, and they say they're hopeful they can reach an agreement. And the show getting renewed for season 25. American Idol. ABC has announced its renewed American Idol for its 25th season. Most recent season starred Luke Bryan, Lionel Richie, and Carrie Underwood as judges. They're all expected to return. Auditions going to kick off on August 25th with the traditional Idol Across America tour, with a premiere date expected in early 2027 on ABC. When the live shows begin, it will stream live on Disney Plus.
1: Oh, that is really exciting, but it also is not to think about the year 2027.
0: I know, but we're more than halfway there.
1: Oh my gosh.
0: We have more coming up on the show. Like next, I found a list of some bizarre things people have inherited. Have you ever inherited anything weird? Let us know about it. 601-995-1017.
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1: We've still got good vibes on 55, 20, and 220 for this back-to-school morning commute. Weather today could see a thunderstorm roll through this afternoon, but it's not going to stop it from being hot. The high, 95 right now, 80.
0: Speaking of first days of school, text message just came in. Happy last first day of school to Ava Grace and all the seniors at Florence High School 2027.
1: Ah!
0: It's Y101, Adam and Adam.

0: Adam and Allison on Y101. Have you ever inherited anything weird or maybe something you didn't really want? 601-995-1017. There was a survey done by 1-800-GOT-JUNK asking people to name the most interesting possessions passed down. And there was a jacket from a well-known 70s country music outlaw, a giant garage-sized painting of a dog. These are some like crazy things on here. Yeah. Have you ever inherited anything? Because I really haven't. I'm pretty lucky that there haven't been, I haven't really lost many family members.
1: The only thing, for some reason, my grandma set aside, I don't know if it was all of her jewelry or just some of her jewelry, to give to me.
0: Yeah.
1: And it's very gaudy. It's not stuff I would wear. And I've talked about it before. There was a time in my life where I needed some cash quick. And so I tried to take it to a pawn shop. And they were like, this is costume jewelry. This is not real.
0: Somebody said that they inherited a pure gold butter knife.
1: That's crazy.
0: I wonder what you could pawn that thing off for.
1: I would have.
0: Tiffany stained glass lamp, a pair of lamps in the shape of legs. Leg lamp. That's great. I would love a leg lamp.
1: Like the movie A Christmas Story.
0: A clear glass donkey that doubles as a beer mug. Another phenomenal one.
1: That is cute.
0: An antique dentist chair. That would be cool. I'd love to have
1: an antique. That's not practical.
0: Well, no, none of these are practical. But how sweet would it be to have an antique dentist chair?
1: It would be sweet.
0: I want that more than like a Lazy Boy recliner, which is like my dream of like whenever I make it, I'm going to have a Lazy Boy recliner.
1: That's a pretty sad dream. but not as sad as an antique dentist chair.
0: 601-995-1017 is our phone number. If you've ever inherited anything kind of weird, what was it? And do you still have it? Did you feel bad getting rid of it? 601-995-1017.

0: 101. We were talking about weird things that you've inherited because there's a whole list trending online about all the weird things people have inherited from their loved ones.
1: Yeah.
0: 601-995-1017. Babby has a hilarious story. She says, my husband wants us to buy a pet tortoise because he's confident it will outlive us, and he loves the idea of making the kids inherit this huge tortoise that they never wanted. He said, I don't think you understand. Our grandchildren would end up with that turtle. It'll be a generational burden with the most genuine glee ever.
1: I would be so concerned.
0: That is hilarious.
1: Like, why do you want generational burdens? Why?
0: Oh, that's the best. Good morning, Jerry. It wasn't you. It was your friend who inherited something weird. What happened?
2: His dad had passed away, and he had received literally all of his dad's belongings, which it wasn't a lot, but it was some stuff. And he found, like, some VHS tapes and... you remember back in the day, you could, like, record a video on there, and you just write the name on there.
0: Right.
2: There was no name on this one. And come to find out, we watched it. It was his birth.
0: Oh! Wow!
1: That's not something I want to see.
2: Yeah, he got mad at me because I was like, keep it rolling, big dog.
0: Love it, Jerry. Thank you for the call. We appreciate you. 601-995-1017 if you want to jump in on the conversation. Call or text us. Big hour on the show. Cash in, excuse me.
1: Whoa.
0: Cash in a flash at 740. You could win $200 coming up. Also, we're asking AI about what?
1: Back to school superstitions.
0: That'll be at 720. But next on the show, trending with Gen Z, micro joys during the day.
1: Huh?
0: You need a little happiness in your day. You could try giving yourself a micro joy. Okay. I'll explain next.

0: Allison on Y101. Whenever I say micro joy at work, what do you think that is?
1: I have no idea.
0: It's a new trend. Gen Zers are really trying to enhance their workplace culture with these micro joys.
1: Okay.
0: So they're just small moments that make the workday more enjoyable, productive, and sustainable.
1: Like what?
0: It could be as simple as going outside for some fresh air for a minute.
1: Well,
0: that's not really a micro joy currently.
1: Yeah, I was going to say that's not going to work. It's gross. Like even right now where the sun is barely, it's just come out. Mm-hmm. It is miserable out there. It's gross.
0: Some other micro joys, chatting with your cool coworkers. Yeah.
1: I mean,
0: just the cool ones.
1: I'm worried if I just say anything, it will get pulled into an HR meeting.
0: Let's continue. enjoying a snack. That could be considered a micro joy at work.
1: It's definitely a micro joy, but it also gets me into trouble because it's like, this is why then I have to start eating healthy because I'm having too many work snacks to bring myself joy.
0: Also, just having a favorite beverage of yours. Maybe getting yourself a second cup of coffee whenever you don't normally have it.
1: I do think an afternoon iced coffee is one of the best micro joys in the world.
0: It's something I miss. Horribly, because I can't drink coffee in the afternoon anymore. I used to drink coffee all day long. I'd have it in the morning at work. Then whenever I left work, I'd hit a Starbucks or something, get an iced coffee for the afternoon.
1: Let me tell you, an afternoon iced coffee on Tuesday saved me from a severe crash out. Like, I was trying to go get lunch, and the place that I went to, of course, super busy because it's a lunch in Renaissance.
0: Yeah.
1: So it's packed.

0: So I get there. I'm standing in this long line. I'm like, oh my gosh, I don't want to be in this long line. A family cuts in front of me. I start freaking out. And I was like, you know what? No, I'm going to Starbucks. I'm getting myself an afternoon iced coffee, which I definitely should not do. It's probably going to keep me up all night. But you know what? It saved me from a major crash out.
1: Was it worth it?
0: So worth it.
1: So see, micro joy right there.
0: Thank you.
1: You're welcome. Next, we're asking AI about back to school superstitions.
0: Yeah, let's have a lucky school year.
1: If you have any back to school or first day back to school superstitions you want to tell us about, 601-995-1017. We're going to see what ChatGPT says next.
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0: There is an accident on 20 westbound near downtown Brandon. It doesn't say if there are any lanes blocked, and right now it doesn't look like traffic is moving too slow in that area. Weather today, supposed to see a heavy thunderstorm this afternoon, but that's not going to stop it from being uncomfortably humid. The high 95, right now 80.

0: humid. The high 95, right now 80.
1: If you're superstitious or maybe just a little stitious, what should you be looking out for the first day of school? 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
3: Artificial intelligence taking over?
4: Yes, like artificial intelligence.
5: Artificial intelligence.
6: Artificial intelligence. It's possible.
7: The most advanced artificial intelligence in existence.
1: For a lot of the metro, it's the first day of school. And so I thought, why not have AI help us with the school year? So AI is giving us some back to school superstitions. I have never heard of any of these.
0: Okay.
1: So the first one is you do not leave your books open overnight. If you are studying, close that math book, close the English book, because there's an old European belief that the knowledge will escape while you sleep.
0: Wow.
1: Yeah.
0: Never heard that before.
1: So close those books. Next one, don't put your backpack on the bed when you get home from school today, because putting your backpack on the bed is inviting bad grades or bad luck for the school year.
0: Oh, well, we can't have that.
1: Yeah, you can't. So don't put it anywhere but the bed. And finally, don't whistle while you're studying.
0: Really?
1: So parents, if you catch the kiddos doing a little whistle while they're studying, you better tell them to knock it off, because apparently you're going to whistle away your knowledge.
0: See, I would think like humming or whistling or doing something like that would help you remember things. Like, don't they say chewing gum whenever you study is a good way to remember what you're... Maybe I'm making that up.
1: I don't know. I mean, it does make sense. I have a feeling that one got created because parents were getting annoyed. They were hearing all this whistling.
0: Yeah.
1: They were like, all right, what can we say to get them to stop? You know what? That's bad luck.
0: I would love to know if there are any other superstitions about the first day of school or going back to school. 601-995-1017 is our phone number.

0: or anything that you avoid doing? Is there something that you feel brings you good luck into the school year? Call or text the show, 601-995-1017. There's Ask AI today. Thank you, Allison.
1: You're welcome.
0: It is Y101. We are Adam and Allison, and this is Olivia Rodrigo.

0: Edwin Allison on Y101 because school is back tomorrow. At around this time, it'll be minivan check-in. That's our Friday tradition during the school year. Minivan check-in, 7:20 tomorrow morning.
1: I cannot wait.
0: I did want to tell you about this because, you know, it's Shark Week and everything on the Discovery Channel. And I found an article about how to beat a shark attack or how to fight off a shark.
1: Oh, my gosh.
0: And it's kind of interesting. Have you ever had an encounter with a shark,
1: yes.
0: Allison? Have you?
1: Yeah.
0: Tell me about it.
1: I was enjoying myself on Panama City Beach, having a lazy Saturday, I think. And next thing I know, I see a shark swim on by.
0: That.
1: It's about 3 feet away from me.
0: Oh, my God.
1: Yeah.
0: That's really scary.
1: It was. I was like, time to go home.
0: I had no idea, like, how common sharks up close were until I lived on Panama City Beach.
1: Yeah.
0: And at one point, I was in, like, a condo on the 11th floor, so I could see out onto the beach, and the water was always real clear, and I'd see sharks all the time.
1: Yep. So scary.
0: Very scary.
1: Don't like it.
0: If you're, like, scuba diving or surfing,

0: and you see a shark in the water.
1: Ooh.
0: Get back on the boat. Get back on.
1: Yeah.
0: Just hightail it out of there as just fast as possible. But if you don't see the shark soon enough and you do get up close and personal with it, you want to punch it. Punch it right in the nose. But be very careful you don't stick your hand in its mouth.
1: Yeah, that seems real risky. It doesn't seem like my odds are real good, because what if it opens its mouth right as I go to punch its nose?
0: Uh-huh, yeah, well, I mean, you got to be good. You got to be good.
1: Not good.
0: But bop it right on the nose. And the last trick, if the shark gets you, you just got to fight dirty. Poke its eyes, grab its gills. That's where it's real sensitive. So fight as dirty as you possibly can to get away from this shark.
1: Oh my gosh.
0: And then if you do get away, don't celebrate in the water, because that shark's going to be angry and it's going to come back.
1: Yeah, you don't say.
0: So there, just some helpful hints in case you encounter a shark ever. I thought it would be helpful. I may have just saved your life.
1: Who is celebrating? Like, if you are fighting for your life and get away from a shark, who's going to stop and be like, whoop, whoop?
0: I
1: did it.
0: Yeah, I don't know.
1: That's crazy.
0: Coming up next, we're going to give you some money on Cash in a Flash. If you would like to play, just keep listening. We'll tell you to call real, real soon.
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2: Here's a traffic update from the Bob Boyd Honda Traffic Center on Y101.
1: So we are still looking at that accident on 20 westbound near downtown Brandon. Traffic's starting to slow down in that area. No word on if there are any lanes blocked, but just be advised, you'll see a slowdown. Weather today, it says uncomfortably humid. Also, a heavy thunderstorm expected this afternoon. High of 95, right now it's 82.
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2: Oh, my God.
3: Tempest is here getting ready to play. What are you up to?
4: I'm dropping my daughter off at school.
2: Is it the first day of school for her?
4: No, she's in Clinton.
2: Okay.
4: So they started last week.
2: So she's a pro already.
4: Yes.
5: What grade is she in?

0: kindergarten. I mean, first grade.
1: First grade. There you go. Has it been a good school year so far in Clinton for you guys?
0: It has been.
1: All right, good deal. Let's get you $200. If you don't know an answer, just say pass. Are you ready to play?
0: Yes.
1: In 3, 2, 1. What soda brand introduced a hand sanitizer available at Walmart?
0: Coke.
1: Name the NFL quarterback who is engaged to Madison Beer.
0: Pass.
1: True or false, the nation's first parking meter was actually installed in Jackson in 1930.
0: True.
1: Which word came first, escalate or escalator?
0: Escalate.
1: Do plants have ovaries, yes or no?
0: No.
1: What organ produces insulin?
0: Pass.
1: Who was the only president elected to 4 terms?
0: Pass.
1: Which American state has the most active volcanoes?
0: California.
1: What does the P in GPS stand for?
0: Pathway.
1: Which animal is known for laughing as a form of communication?
0: Hyena.
1: Time.
2: Oh, Tempest, I can't say I would have done any better on this Catch in a Flash. This was a hard back-to-school round. But you had a lot of great guesses. So it's actually Mountain Dew, the soda brand that is that has a hand sanitizer available at Walmart. It's Justin Herbert, who just got engaged to Madison Beer. It's actually false that the nation's first parking meter was installed in Jackson in 1930. It was in Oklahoma City in 1935. Shockingly, the word escalator came before the word escalate. Had no idea.
1: Mm-hmm.
0: Wow.
2: It is true that plants have ovaries. It's the pancreas that produces insulin. It's Franklin D. Roosevelt, who was the only president to get elected to 4 terms. It's Alaska that has the most active volcanoes. It's positioning that the P in GPS stands for. But we did get this one. It's a hyena that's known for laughing as a form of communication. So we're still walking away with $10.
0: Oh, thank you. My son is going to be so disappointed in
2: me. Listen, I would not have done any better. Those questions were hard.
0: Thank y'all.
1: You are welcome. And sorry it was a difficult round today. I do hate whenever that happens.
2: I feel like you were probably just served with a lot of those back-to-school facts, and every single one you were like, oh, that'll make such a good Cash in a Flash question. And they were, but they were kind of tricky.
1: Cash in a Flashback Friday returns tomorrow, so all repeated questions. It's an easy $200 tomorrow morning at 7:40, but you can study if you missed a round on the Adam and Allison podcast.
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7: That accident on 20 westbound near downtown Brandon has been cleared, but traffic's still moving slow in that area, and Adam's just eating some chips right now. And I don't know if you can hear that or not. I can. Just going to town on some Doritos.
8: My mic was off.
7: Having your micro joy, I guess. So it is going to be an uncomfortably humid day with a heavy thunderstorm expected this afternoon. High of 95. Right now it's 81.

0: us in on Y101. Sometimes you come to a fork in the road of life, mm-hmm. and you don't know if you can trust your friends with their advice. Maybe they're just telling you what they think you want to hear. So you want some anonymous advice. That's what the DM dilemma is for. And you can slide into our DMs, ADAMNALLISON.
1: Yes, you can.
0: So baby daddy Dina writes us, I'm 35 and unexpectedly pregnant after a couple drunken hookups. We are no longer together and we've both agreed I will be raising the baby on my own.
1: Okay.
0: Here's the dilemma. I absolutely love his last name as a first name for the baby. Think something along the lines of Montgomery. I can't get the name out of my head, and it also feels like a subtle way to honor my baby's dad. My friends think I'm making a huge mistake. They say I'm giving him a bigger role in his life than he'll actually have and setting myself up for heartbreak every time I see my child's name, but I cannot think of another name that I love more than this one. Am I crazy? Should I go with the name that I love?
1: I mean, go with the name that you love, but I think I would let go of any of these

0: reasons that you're telling yourself. Like, the only reason you're going to name your baby this is because you've heard the name, you love the name. I don't think we need to make it like, oh, this is some way to honor the baby's dad. Because I think that's where you open a can of worms that you're not expecting to open. Just use that name because you love it.
1: No. Don't use, I mean, you've agreed that this guy wants, you want nothing to do with this guy. You don't want the guy to have anything to do with your son.
0: Right.
1: It's going to create awkward questions later on in your son's life whenever he's like, you know, where did my name come from? Oh, well, mommy got really drunk one time and, you know, whenever two people love each other very much.
0: No, you don't. You could just say, I just love that name. I've heard it one time and I thought
1: where'd
0: it was
1: Where'd you hear
0: so
1: it, Mom? Where'd you hear it?
0: Just a friend.
1: A friend?
0: A friend.
1: What, are you still friends with this person?
0: No, not friends with this person.
1: See, you don't see how that's going to be incredibly uncomfortable?
0: I feel like we figured it out right now. We did the role play. It was fine. So go with that name. I love it. Montgomery is the baby's name. Baby Montgomery.
1: 601-995-1017. What would you say to baby daddy Dina, who wants to name her kid after the son's father, but the son's father, they've agreed, is going to have no part in the kid's life whatsoever? I think it's weird. It is just weird. 601-995-1017. But what do you think? Do you think the baby daddy's last name is a good first name for the kid? Yes or no? 601-995-1017.
2: They say the holy water's watered down, and this town's lost its faith. Our colors will fade eventually, so if our time is running out, day after day, we'll make the mundane a masterpiece. Take one look at you, you're taking me out.

0: attention. Adam and Allison on Y101 doing a DM dilemma this morning, and this is a weird one to me. This is almost as weird as whenever Jay-Z named his baby after his ex.
1: Yeah.
0: Woman slid into our DMs, and she is going to have a baby with this guy that was just kind of an FWB type of thing. They've agreed. They're not co-parenting. Mm-hmm. He's not going to be in the kid's life, and they're both cool with that. The thing is, the woman wants to name the kid his first name, this guy's last name,
1: yes,
0: which I think is incredibly weird. And so does Izzy. She says, honestly, think of the kid. They might not be named after a man who didn't want anything to do with them. It's giving I want attachment to him, whether or not that's the case.
1: Oh my gosh, I'm so outnumbered here because I'm thinking like it's just a name. You love it. Go with it. But Kevin says, imagine running into the actual baby dad later in life and your kid finds out that you named him after him. It's
0: right?
1: Just weird.
0: I agree with that sentiment, but Adrian on the Adam and Allison Facebook page says, if both parties came to these agreements amicably, I don't see an issue. Furthermore, are any of these friends going to be co-parenting this child with you? If not, it's your choice alone.
1: That's what I'm saying. Like, you love the name. Why does this have to be overcomplicated?
0: 601-995-1017 is our phone number. Heather says, let go of the name. I had to let go of the name Michael because my ex, the father's last name is Myers.
1: Oh, yeah. You don't want Michael Myers.
0: Yeah, you can't.
1: But that

0: not exactly the same, because this is a name, it's like Montgomery, you know, it'll be Montgomery Jones. Like, there's nothing weird about that other than it is this.
1: Other than where the name came from.
0: Right, but nobody
1: like
0: has to know.
1: The biggest parts.
0: She could have heard that name anywhere. We don't have to say. It doesn't have to be anybody's business.
2: It just doesn't make any sense to me. Like, if they've agreed to not raise the kid together, why are you giving him his name? But whatever. 601-995-1017. If you want to keep the conversation going, you can text us or leave your thoughts on the Adam and Allison Facebook page by texting FACE, F-A-C-E, to 601-995-1017. Maybe get in a Facebook fight with people who disagree with you. We love whenever that happens on our Facebook page. It is Y101.

0: just did a DM dilemma on Y101. It's Adam and Allison about to do what matters to the Metro. But the dilemma, real quick, and I just wanted to wrap it up with this one last text. It was all about a woman who is having a baby. She's going to be a single mom. Dad not going to be in the picture, other than maybe for the baby's name. She really likes the guy's last name for the baby's first name. And I think that it's crazy. This text from a first-time texter who would like to remain anonymous says, my kid's father has the last name of a man that his mother was married to previously. Mind you, this is not his biological father's last name. And I can tell you, even today, as a grown man, he hates the fact that he has another man's last name that has nothing to do with him.
1: I wonder if he's ever considered changing it.
0: Ah, that's a good question. Maybe. I don't know. Can you tell us? Has he thought about changing it? I'd love to know. Now what matters to the Metro, powered by McDonald's. Looking to switch up your usual drink order? Head to your local McDonald's and try one of the all-new McCafe drinks. The war between the United States and Iran grew even bigger this week after the U.S. and Saudi Arabia carried out joint airstrikes on Iran-backed fighters in Iraq. An Iraqi paramilitary group said at least 20 of its fighters were killed and 32 wounded in the strikes, which targeted weapon sites across eastern Iraq, and the U.S. military said the strikes were a response to more than 30 recent drone attacks on American troops and Saudi oil sites. Locally, the strike with J-Tran is still dragging on, and now there's more pressure to get the deal done. Jackson City Councilman Kent Stokes says if MB Transportation and the union don't reach an agreement by next city council meeting on August 11th, he'll push to end the city's contract with the company. MB Transportation says it has offered raises that would increase starting pay to around $23 an hour over the next year and a half, but claims the union hasn't consistently responded with counteroffers. The union disagrees, saying the raises aren't actually that great. Both sides are scheduled to meet with the federal mediator on Friday, and they say they're hopeful they can reach an agreement. And finally, American Idol is coming back for season 25.
1: Wow.
0: It's now officially been announced that ABC has renewed American Idol. Most recent season had Luke Bryan, Lionel Richie, Carrie Underwood all as judges, and they're all expected to be back for season 25. Auditions kicking off next month on the 25th with traditional Idol Across America tour and a premiere expected in early 2027 on ABC. When the show airs live, you'll also be able to stream it on Disney Plus.
1: I wonder if anyone from the Metro is going to audition.
0: That's a good question.
1: It would be good to see Mississippi represented on American Idol, for sure.
0: I have been to a audition for The Voice one time.
1: Did you audition?
0: I did not.
1: Oh.
0: But I went there first. I'll tell you the story. Okay. We'll do a quick story next.
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3: Everything looking good on 55, 20, and 224. Our Thursday morning commute. Weather today expected to see a heavy thunderstorm, but the forecast still says uncomfortably humid.

0: all day into the night. The high, 95. Right now, it's 82. Y101.
1: We're just minutes away from playing headphone karaoke, Allison.
0: Oh, no. Why'd you have to remind me?
1: Mississippi Aquarium tickets. We got a 4-pack. You can win those in just a couple minutes. Y101.

0: Dawson on Y101. I had been dating a wannabe singer for a while. This was a long, long time ago.
1: Okay.
0: And she never tried out for American Idol, but she did try out for The Voice one time.
1: Oh, no.
0: And it was like the most miserable day of my entire life because, of course, I had to go
1: right.
0: and be like supportive. So it was me, her, and her dad. We all went to Philadelphia together for this stupid audition.
1: And were you like waiting in one of those long, long lines of yes. everyone who came out to audition
0: yes.
1: and you're just waiting for it to be her turn?
0: It was absolutely miserable.
1: Do you know how long you were there? How many hours?
0: Like 10 hours. And it was like 2 hours away from where I lived. So 2 hours there, 2 hours back, and 10 hours in some big convention center. Just miserable.
1: A 14-hour day. So how did the audition go? Did she make it to The Voice? Did anyone turn their chair for her?
0: Absolutely not.
1: No?
0: No.
1: Were there any critiques or anything?
0: I couldn't even watch the audition. It was like a private audition, so I didn't even get to see like what was happening.
1: Well, then what was the point of you being there?
0: I've been asking myself that question for the last 15 years, Allison. That's I really crazy. Don't know. So speaking of horrible singing,
1: oh,
0: you're
1: no.
0: about to be treated to some Allison bad singing
1: oh,
0: on
1: Headphone no.
0: Karaoke. We've got a 4-pack of passes into the Mississippi Aquarium. So if you want those, call now 601-995-1017. And in just a moment, Allison is going to give us a rendition of a song.
1: Yep.
0: She's going to be wearing headphones so she can hear the music and kind of harmonize with it. You
1: oh,
0: do not have that luxury of getting to hear that, though.
1: I'm so nervous. I hate it. My singing is so bad, and I just feel like nobody's going to be able to get the tickets, and it's going to be all my fault.
0: 601-995-1017. If you want to be a contestant, we'll line you up. Allison's about to perform a...

0: Lawson on Y101. We are about to play headphone karaoke.
1: Oh, my God.
0: And usually I am the performer, but today, Allison, it's all you.
2: Oh, I hate it.
0: 601-995-1017. Once you know the title and artist of the song Allison is singing, if you get it right, you will win a 4-pack of tickets into the Mississippi Aquarium. We will need title and artist, 601-995-1017. And Allison, are you ready?
2: I'm ready. I've got my headphones on.
0: You are like very nervous about this.
2: Yeah, I'm incredibly nervous. My pits are a little sweaty, and I'm just worried that I'm going to cost someone these Mississippi Aquarium tickets because my singing is not good.
0: All right, Allison, when you're ready, take it away.
2: All right, here we go.

0: I'll hit and play now. A little bit of music.
1: Allison's wearing headphones. You can't hear the music.
0: Yep. Okay, it's coming up.
1: All right.
0: Here we go. I can't move on. Waiting on calls, flipping through stations. I'm out class and it's outrageous.
1: Yeah.
0: And I'll take it all. Whatever's been weighing you down.
1: Yeah. Is that it?
0: Mm-mm. Find me on Miami concrete looking for somebody different because my daddy was a pimp. My mama had her issues, but I miss her anyway. Oh, Please don't call me for the wrong reasons. We both know exactly what I'm thinking. Weeks pass and I never grow tired because I never said never and I barely ever lie.
1: All right. There we go. Very Yay! Nice, Allison.
0: Thank you.
1: Let's go to Cherie in Jackson. Morning, Cherie. What's up?
2: Good morning.
1: Do you have any idea what the heck that was?
2: Oh, I'm over here bopping my head, trying to figure it out, but honestly, no.
1: You know, you have no idea? You want to take a random guess?
2: Oh.
1: Oh, no.
0: Oh, I hate this.
1: No clue. So sorry about that, Cherie.
0: I hate that.
1: Good morning. Welcome to the show. It's Adam and Allison. Who's this?
3: This is Tara.
1: Tara, do you know what Allison was just singing?
3: Baby Doll by Dominic Fike.
0: Oh,
4: I can't move on.
1: You are 100% right, and you got Yay. A 4-pack of tickets into the Mississippi Aquarium. Congratulations.
3: Oh, my gosh, I'm so excited.
1: Yeah, Yay. We're excited for you. Did you know right away, or did you have to, like, Google yes. it, or what?
3: Yes, that's my after-work song.
1: Oh, that's your work song? After-work song?
3: No, my after-work song, yes, I love it.
1: I got gotcha.
3: In the backyard, decompressing.
0: There you
1: love
0: go.
1: It. Love it. Are you at work right now?
3: I'm on my way to work.
1: Maybe just take the day off since you already listened to your after-work yes. song. Allison's
3: that's,
1: version.
3: That's exactly what I'll tell my boss.
1: Perfect. All right, hang on just a second. Got to get some info from you.
0: Oh, my gosh.
1: We've got one more 4-pack of tickets. We'll give those away tomorrow morning at this time on Y101. We are Adam and Allison.

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6: Everything clear on 5520 and 220 for our Thursday morning commute. Weather today going to be gross. The forecast all morning is said uncomfortably humid all day. And we're expecting a heavy thunderstorm this afternoon. The high today, 95. Right now it's 82.
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0: Sam and Allison on Y101. How do you feel about leftovers, Allison? You a leftover fan?
1: I am, because that means I don't have to cook.
0: Well, yeah, you're right about that. Is there a worst kind of leftover?
1: Ooh, fish.
0: You're saying fish? I agree with that.
1: Yeah.
0: I never have leftover fish. Like, I gotta, like, if I make shrimp or something, right, I gotta eat them all right away. No, I don't want those left over.
1: I am with you. I've learned that lesson the hard way, because growing up as a kid, I hated leftover night, but I wasn't making dinner at that time.
0: Yeah.
1: Now, I love leftover night, but I remember, like, one of the first times I made fish, I had leftover fish, and I was like, oh, this will keep. I'll just reheat it. It was so gross and rubbery the next day. I was like, okay, so that can never happen. And now, even if I get like takeout and it's like a shrimp pad thai or something, I'm gonna eat all the shrimp and save just the rest of the pad thai, because those shrimp aren't gonna be good tomorrow.
0: 601-995-1017. What is the worst food left over? Fries are horrible leftover. There's a scientific reason for why. I don't exactly know what it is, but it has something to do with whenever they get cold, the starches get all messed up or something like that.
1: And the reheat process, I don't think, is good for them either.
0: Right. There's something else. Am I weird for this? I will eat leftover steak, but I won't heat it up. I'll eat cold steak.
1: Only cold.
0: Yeah, because if I heat it up in the microwave, it gets cooked too much. And then it's not as good. All the juiciness is gone from it.
1: The only way I have ever done leftover steak, I think, is I'll make steak and eggs. So I'll cut it up real thin, so that way it only takes a quick flash in the pan to get warm, and then it's still delicious with my eggs.
0: 601-995-1017 if you want to jump in on the conversation about what leftover is worst. Like, what is the worst type of food to eat leftover? I mean, pizza is wonderful leftover, but something like, I don't know, scrambled eggs? Ugh, that would be so

0: Allison on Y101 got this text from Anonymous, who says the burger is the worst food to eat left over because of all the bun and the condiments and everything. They don't taste good whenever they get hot.
1: You know what? I'm going to

0: count my blessings on my food allergies.
1: Yeah.
0: Because I can't have the bun. So reheated burgers are pretty good for me.
1: Yeah, I don't mind a reheated burger, but I won't like completely dress it and everything. Like right. If I'm making burgers, I won't even put cheese on all of them. So then I can heat up the burger with cheese on it and get it all melty and nice.
0: See, that makes sense. But it's another thing. Like, I can't order a cheeseburger, so there's not going to be cheese on my burger anyways when I put it in the microwave.
1: What else is a bad leftover food? I'm trying to think.
0: You know which one is surprisingly good?
1: Oh, yeah. Yes.
0: Salad.
1: Really? You think salad is good leftover?
0: Yeah, I love a leftover salad. And people think I'm crazy for that. But, like, if I get a leftover salad and I can have it for breakfast the next day, I think they taste so much better.
1: Really?
0: Yeah.
1: With dressing on it? Mm-hmm. So then you just let the salad marinate overnight
0: and it gets better.
1: No.
0: Yeah.
1: No, that isn't a better tasting salad. Lettuce all wilted and everything?
0: It's not totally wilted. If it gets totally wilted, then yeah, it's gross. But like next day for breakfast, oh, it's so good.
1: That I've never
0: heard
1: that.
0: The flavors have gotten to know each other a little bit better. It's don't knock it till you try it. I'm just saying.
1: I have never heard that. Although I kind of see where you're going with it because I make this cold green bean and parsley salad.
0: Ooh, that does sound good.
1: It's delicious. And so you make a roasted garlic vinaigrette. It's
0: oh my gosh.
1: Awesome.
0: So
1: and
0: bougie.
1: That's one that tastes better day after day because, you know.
0: Because the flavors get to know each other.
1: And the green beans kind of start to get like a pickled consistency a little bit.
0: Oh, I do love a pickled green bean.
1: I just had some pickled okra yesterday, speaking of pickled things.
0: I don't know that I've ever had pickled okra. Was it good?
1: It was very good. Mm. And it's good because it's not, you know how like fried okra or just okra
0: is so slimy.
1: Gumbo, it's slimy. Ugh. For whatever reason, the brine gets rid of the sliminess a little bit.
0: Hey.
1: Yeah, so maybe try out some pickled okra.
0: I got to find some first.
1: All right. This has been Pickle Chat.
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6: Good morning. Watch out for an isolated shower for the first half of the day. Super hit or miss out there. We do have a few extra clouds passing on by, but do expect a lot of sunshine as well today. Later this afternoon, we'll hit the mid-90s, and then watch out for some scattered downpours to develop later to the evening. Tonight, we'll fall back to the 70s, clearing skies. I'm meteorologist Matt Standridge.

0: 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So teachers have been nominated and voting has been happening all week. 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Then tomorrow morning at 7:10, we announce Adam and Allison's best teacher in the metro.
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0: 'cause it's you.
1: Adrian Allison on Y101, huge guilty pleasure song there for me. Bella
2: yes.
1: Kay. I love it. I love it. I love it. Love that song. I was talking to some people about my guilty pleasure songs yesterday because at the bar I was at, this song came on.
2: Oof.
1: And I love this song too, but like not a particularly manly song.
2: It's good though.
1: So good.
2: Really good. Yeah.
1: So good. Anyway, it's Y101. Adam and Allison, I got to tell you about some kids who were at summer camp that got exposed to something that they probably shouldn't have been. Some of them ended up in the hospital.
2: Oopsie.
1: After this little candy mishap. I'll tell you what happened to the kiddos in two songs on Y101, Adam and Allison.

0: New music, Tyla, on Y101. Adam and Allison, I just saw her on the Today Show, like, last week. I think she was doing their summer concert series.
1: Yep. Pretty cool.
2: Yeah.
0: This was not as cool for a bunch of kids at summer camp. News Nation says 13 kids between ages of 10 and 13 recently ate some chocolate. It was actually psychedelic mushrooms.
2: Oh, how does that happen?
0: So I guess one of the kids gave the chocolates out at lunch. I don't know if the kid got a hold of their parents' stash, if the kid knew what was happening, but whenever parents arrived back at the YMCA summer camp, they say their kids looked like little baby zombies. Children were lethargic and others were hospitalized because their blood pressure had spiked and they were shaking. Charges have been filed yet. They're not sure that there was any wrongdoing. Could have been a not harmless, but just a mistake.
2: But still, that's a really scary situation. And what I hate about that is because I remember growing up whenever the rules started to change around foods that you could bring to school.
0: Oh, yeah.
2: And like you could no longer have homemade stuff, but some of the best treats that I had early in elementary school were homemade things that moms brought in and stuff like that. And then it started to change because it's like, well, we don't know about students' allergies. And also we don't know about stuff like this, like what you could have put in it if you made it in your home kitchen. Mm-hmm. So it all had to be store bought and we missed out on some of those homemade goodies. And this is another thing that's going to make it where you can't even bring chocolate anymore.
0: For my birthday, anytime I had a birthday in elementary school, my mom would make something that totally wouldn't be allowed these days. We called them Frosty Treasures. You might call them...

0: puppy chow.
1: Oh, yeah.
0: The Chex Mix with the chocolate and peanut butter.
1: And the peanut butter and then powdered sugar.
0: Yep. You got it. Yep.
1: So good.
0: Frosty Treasures is what we called those in my house growing up. It's Y101, Adam and Allison. This is Meek.

0: toss in on Y101. We're less than a week away from taking a trip to Ohio for radio school.
1: Yay!
0: And we're going to have to fly on this trip.
1: Yeah.
0: Not drive to Cleveland for 3 days. And I'm getting nervous about that because I was reading about a transatlantic American Airlines flight that had to make an unscheduled landing last weekend. So they were flying from Rome to Philadelphia.
1: Oh, wow.
0: And it diverted about 3 hours into the trip after 6 of the 9 flight attendants got dizzy and ill. And they're not really sure what happened, why that happened.
1: What?
0: Yeah. But could you imagine being on that plane and watching flight attendants go down and wonder what's happening in the cockpit? Like, has the flight been poisoned or something?
1: Yeah, I would be freaking out if, like, all of a sudden you notice they're, like, acting weird and then they're all sitting down when they're saying it's, like, you know, you could take your seatbelts off. Well, how come the flight attendants aren't?
0: Right.
1: Like, what is wrong that I'm missing that you're not telling me?
0: Oh, I'd be so freaked out. They say the airline... The plane is a 7-year-old Dreamliner, and it's designed with an air system that typically reduces the risk of so-called fume events, though other odor sources such as electrical issues and galley equipment remain possible. So they don't even know what happened here.
1: That is so crazy. You know, I did read that story, though, and there was something about one of the passengers got removed from that flight.
0: Oh, yeah, they weren't feeling well either?
1: Well, I'm wondering if the passenger was the cause of the odor. And because, you know, sometimes if you smell something, like it's happened here at work, there was a sulfur-ish smell and people all of a sudden were like, there's a gas leak. There was a lot of paranoia in the office that day.
0: Yeah.
1: Someone had to come check it out. And it turns out it's just the air. It's just stinky.
0: Right.
1: But I wonder if

0: happen. Like, if there was a passenger who maybe had a bit of a sulfuric smell to them.
1: Could be.
0: And people, the flight attendants kept walking past this person and they were like, oh no, this smells bad. I feel lightheaded. Because your brain can do that to you. You can convince yourself like, oh, I feel lightheaded.
1: Could you imagine being the person that caused a whole plane to make an emergency landing?
0: No.
1: Because you stank so bad?
0: No.
1: That would be awful for the self-esteem. Oh my gosh. Got more coming up. Hang on.
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11: Watch out for an isolated shower the next couple of hours with more scattered pop-up rain and storm chances later this afternoon as we hit the mid-90s. It'll be slightly cooler today thanks to a light northwest wind. It'll drop the humidity just a touch. Instead of heat index values up to about 112, it'll be closer to about 106 or so. So still hot. I'm meteorologist Matt

0: 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Have you recovered from headphone karaoke that we did like an hour ago?
1: No, I'm feeling a little lightheaded still.
2: Find me on Miami Concrete looking for somebody different because my daddy was a pimp. My mama had her issues, but I miss her

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2: Find me a Miami concrete looking for somebody different because my daddy was a pimp. 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
0: The rapping is actually surprisingly not bad, to be honest.
2: That's why I picked that song, because if it was all singing, our ears might be collectively bleeding.
0: It was Dominic Fike, Baby Doll, was the song Allison's rapping. You'll be able to hear the whole segment on the Adam and Allison.

Jason on Y101. Tomorrow's a very exciting day on the show. Not just Friday, not just the return of Minivan Check-In at 7:20, but also Cash in a Flashback Friday, where we re-ask questions from the week that was on Y101. We're going to recap this morning's Cash in a Flash in two songs. First is Ella Langley.

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0: Jason on Y101. We are just about done for the day. One more day to go.
1: Oh my gosh. And it's going to be such a good Friday because we have so many things that are exciting happening with back to school, the end of the month. It's just, it's the best.
0: This is kind of embarrassing. I just had to look up on my phone whether or not tomorrow was the first day of August.
1: Come on.
0: I cannot for the life of me remember what days
1: have. It's the knuckles.
0: The knuckles doesn't help. It doesn't help. Because I can't remember where do we start. Like, what knuckle do we start
1: you
0: on?
1: You start on the knuckle for January.
0: What happens between the two hands?
1: That's how I always remember July and August are the 2 months back to back that both have 31 days because those are the knuckles that come together. That's July, that's August. So it's 31 days in both.
0: I can't do it. I've tried. It's impossible for me.
1: I think you really are a lost cause if the knuckle trick doesn't work for you.
0: Not at all, but tomorrow is July 31st. Last day of July. Figured it out on my calendar.
1: It's not August 1st.
0: No, it's not. We'll talk to you tomorrow on that last day of July.
1: We will.
0: Have a great rest of your Thursday and see you tomorrow with Cash and a Flashback Friday at 7:40. Here's the recap from this morning.
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4: Oh my God.
0: Tempest is here getting ready to play. What are you up to?
5: I'm dropping my daughter off at school.
1: Is it the first day of school for her?
5: No, she's in Clinton.
1: Okay.
5: So they started last week.
1: So she's a pro already.
5: Yes.
0: What grade is she in?
5: She's in kindergarten. I mean, first grade.
0: First grade. There you go. Has it been a good school year so far in Clinton for you guys?
5: It has been.
0: All right, good deal. Let's get you $200. If you don't know an answer, just say pass. Are you ready to play?
5: Yes.
0: In 3, 2, 1. What soda brand introduced a hand sanitizer available at Walmart?
5: Coke.
0: Name the NFL quarterback who is engaged to Madison Beer.
5: Pass.
0: True or false, the nation's first parking meter was actually installed in Jackson in 1930.
5: True.
0: Which word came first, escalate or escalator?
5: Escalate.
0: Do plants have ovaries, yes or no?
5: No.
0: What organ produces insulin?
5: Pass.

0: has.
1: Who was the only president elected to four terms?
0: Has.
1: Which American state has the most active volcanoes?
0: California.
1: What does the P in GPS stand for?
0: Pathway.
1: Which animal is known for laughing as a form of communication?
0: Hyena.
1: Time.
2: Oh, Tempest, I can't say I would have done any better on this Catching a Flash. This was a hard back-to-school round. But you had a lot of great guesses. So it's actually Mountain Dew, the soda brand that is that has a hand sanitizer available at Walmart. It's Justin Herbert, who just got engaged to Madison Beer. It's actually false that the nation's first parking meter was installed in Jackson in 1930. It was in Oklahoma City in 1935. Shockingly, the word escalator came before the word escalate. Had no idea.
1: Mm-hmm.
0: Wow.
2: It is true that plants have ovaries. It's the pancreas that produces insulin. It's Franklin D. Roosevelt, who was the only president to get elected to four terms. It's Alaska that has the most active volcanoes. It's positioning that the P in GPS stands for. But we did get this one. It's a hyena that's known for laughing as a form of communication. So we're still walking away with $10.
0: Oh, thank you. My son is going to be so disappointed in me.
2: Listen, I would not have done any better. Those questions were hard.
0: Thank y'all.
1: You are welcome. And sorry it was a difficult round today. I do hate whenever that happens.
2: I feel like you were probably just served with a lot of those back-to-school facts. And every single one, you were like, oh, that'll make such a good Cash in a Flash question. And they were, but they were kind of tricky.
1: Cash in a Flashback Friday returns tomorrow. So all repeated questions. It's an easy $200 tomorrow morning at 7:40.
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Just make sure you ahead of the game. 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
2: Watch out for an isolated shower the next couple of hours with more scattered pop-up rain and storm chances later this afternoon as we hit the mid-90s. It'll be slightly cooler today thanks to a light northwest wind. It'll drop the humidity just a touch. Instead of heat index values up to about 112, it'll be closer to about 106 or so. So still hot. I'm meteorologist Matt.

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Y101, we've still got a heat advisory until 7 o'clock tonight. Not quite as hot as it's been, but it's still hot. We're in the 90s, heat indexes, triple digits. So drink a lot of water again today. Y101.

101, and Johnny O playing some new music. I love this guy, Noah Kahan. Everything he does is so good. And this is new music, Orbiter. That's hard for me to say. Orbiter.

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0: Y101, more black bear sightings around the res. This guy's just been kind of cruising through neighborhoods, walking across driveways. This was in Fannin that he was spotted in the neighborhood. So I don't know if it's the same black bear that's been spotted and he's just chilling, hanging out, or if there's multiple black bears, but be careful. It's Y101.
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2: A young man named Jack, with a suicide plan already in place, convinced his life was over and there was no way out. An officer, John Michael Lay, now of Ridgeland Police Department, was first on scene. He didn't clear the call and move on. He sat with him, he talked to him, and he followed the ambulance to the ER and stayed until Jack was admitted because he promised him he wouldn't be alone. And then he kept checking in on him. And when Jack graduated from the University of Alabama, Officer Lay drove from Mississippi to Alabama to be there. Today, Jack is a paramedic in Germany. He says Officer Lay is the reason he's alive. That's a frontline hero. The Mississippi Frontline Hero Awards, honoring the ones who stay.
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3: Watch out for an isolated shower the next couple of hours with more scattered pop-up rain and storm chances later this afternoon as we hit the mid-90s. It'll be slightly cooler today thanks to a light northwest wind. It'll drop the humidity just a touch. Instead of heat index values up to about 112, it'll be closer to about 106 or so. So still hot. I'm meteorologist Matt

Y101, I have seen a lot of busted down cars on the sides of the road. This extreme heat, I saw the story where tow truck companies are super busy because so many cars breaking down. When it's this extremely hot, it happens. So make sure you got, you know, maintenance done on your car.

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And 7:20, the return of Minivan Check-In. After that, Cash and a Flashback Friday. 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

Y101, even though it's not quite as hot today, we don't have the extreme heat warning, but we do have a heat advisory till 7 o'clock tonight as we sit here in the 90s for a few more days. Once we get into the weekend, we'll be maybe upper 80s for a day or so. 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

Y101. Okay, we're finally getting there. We're getting somewhere. We're not done with work yet, but at least we get our lunch break. 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

0: Y101 and Shimmer from Meghan Trainor. It's Johnny O. Oh my gosh, how did I not know this was a movie being made? It's the Thomas Crown Affair. They rebooted it with Michael B. Jordan. And I got to be honest, Thomas Crown Affair with Pierce Brosnan is one of my favorite movies. And I just watched the trailer for this new one that's coming out. Ooh, it is much, much darker and more serious looking. But it looks like it's going to be good. It's Y101.
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2: Watch out for an isolated shower the next couple of hours with more scattered pop-up rain and storm chances later this afternoon as we hit the mid-90s. It'll be slightly cooler today thanks to a light northwest wind. It'll drop the humidity just a touch. Instead of heat index values up to about 112, it'll be closer to about 106 or so. So still hot. I'm meteorologist Matt.

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And 7:20, the return of Minivan Check-In. After that, Cash and a Flashback Friday. 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
2: Oh my God.
3: Tempest is here getting ready to play. What are you up to?
4: I'm dropping my daughter off at school.
2: Is it the first day of school for her?
4: No, she's in Clinton.
2: Okay.
4: So they started last week.
2: So she's a pro already.
4: Yes.
3: What grade is she in?
4: She's in kindergarten. First grade.
3: There you go. Has it been a good school year so far in Clinton for you guys?
4: It has been.
3: All right, good deal. Let's get you $200. If you don't know an answer, just say pass. Are you ready to play?
4: Yes.
3: In 3, 2, 1. What soda brand introduced a hand sanitizer available at Walmart?
4: Coke.
3: Name the NFL quarterback who is engaged to Madison Beer.
4: Pass.
3: True or false, the nation's first parking meter was actually installed in Jackson in 1930.
4: True.
3: Which word came first, escalate or escalator?
4: Escalate.
3: Do plants have ovaries, yes or no?
4: No.
3: What organ produces insulin?
4: Pass.
3: Who was the only president elected to 4 terms?
4: Pass.
3: Which American state has the most active volcanoes?
4: California.
3: What does the P in GPS stand for?
4: Pathway.
3: Which animal is known for laughing as a form of communication?
4: Hyena.
3: Time.
2: Oh, Tempest,

0: can't say I would have done any better on this Catching a Flash. This was a hard back to school round. But you had a lot of great guesses. So it's actually Mountain Dew, the soda brand that is gonna that has a hand sanitizer available at Walmart. It's Justin Herbert, who just got engaged to Madison Beer. It's actually false that the nation's first parking meter was installed in Jackson in 1930. It was in Oklahoma City in 1935. Shockingly, the word escalator came before the word escalate. Had no idea.
1: Mm-hmm.
2: Wow.
0: It is true that plants have ovaries. It's the pancreas that produces insulin. It's Franklin D. Roosevelt, who was the only president to get elected to four terms. It's Alaska that has the most active volcanoes. It's positioning that the P in GPS stands for. But we did get this one. It's a hyena that's known for laughing as a form of communication. So we're still walking away with $10.
2: Oh, thank you. My son is going to be so disappointed in me.
0: Listen, I would not have done any better. Those questions were hard.
2: Thank y'all.
1: You are welcome. And sorry it was a difficult round today. I do hate whenever that happens.
0: But I feel like you were probably just served with a lot of those back to school facts, and every single one you were like, oh, that'll make such a good Cash in a Flash question. And they were, but they were kind of tricky.
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Y101, another black bear sighting at the reservoir in Fannin. It was walking across a driveway, and the Mississippi Department of Wildlife and Fisheries and Parks said that's not an immediate alarm to people. Just do a couple precautionary things. 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

0: anything like that in trash, don't be leaving that outside around your house, because they, you remember Yogi Bear, they're looking for a picnic. It's Y101.
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10: Watch out for an isolated shower the next couple of hours, with more scattered pop-up rain and storm chances later this afternoon as we hit the mid-90s. It'll be slightly cooler today thanks to a light northwest wind. It'll drop the humidity just a touch. Instead of heat index values up to about 112, it'll be closer to about 106 or so. So still hot. I'm meteorologist

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And 7:20, the return of Minivan Check-In. After that, Cash and a Flashback Friday. 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

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Madison Square Garden is counting down 30 days till 30 nights of Harry Styles. That is a lot of shows in a row for the Garden. 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
6: Watch out for an isolated shower the next couple of hours with more scattered pop-up rain and storm chances later this afternoon as we hit the mid-90s. It'll be slightly cooler today thanks to a light northwest wind. It'll drop the humidity just a touch. Instead of heat index values up to about 112, they'll be closer to about 106 or so still hot. I'm meteorologist Matt Standridge.

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Love that you're a part of Y101 every day. We really love it. And if you're listening right now, say hi on Facebook, Y101. We'd love to have you as part of our social media family. 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I know.

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Y101. This is crazy. I saw a survey that was done. If you were offered $50,000 or had to flip a coin for your chance at $1 million, a 50-50 chance, what would you do? And only 35% of the people said they would flip the coin. Odds like that for $1 million?

same thing. Another hot day tomorrow. We're going to be back to the mid-90s. We've got the heat advisory until 7 o'clock tonight, by the way. We're Y101, Jackson's number one hit music station. Taking the house tour.

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Happy Thursday starts the weekend and New Music Thursday. 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We're going all back to back to back with new songs to start your 5 o'clock hour and get you into that weekend. Olivia Dean's latest now, So Easy to Fall in Love with Y101. I could

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I love it. I love it. 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
4: MDOT reporting currently no accidents in the metro. Keep an eye out for those pop-up slowdowns for phantom jams and construction zones. Let's please make sure we're buckled up and driving safely. That's your metro traffic.
5: This afternoon and evening, watch out for some scattered pop-up showers and thunderstorms. We're likely going to be pretty unsettled throughout the rest of the day. Hopefully you get a shower to help cool you off. Otherwise, we have some heat index values near and above 106 or so. We'll clear back out tonight. We'll fall to the 70s with a couple more pop-ups tomorrow. I'm meteorologist Matt Standridge.
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Jackson's number one music station, Y101, Noah's Ark Show. Did your kids go back to school today like mine? We're so excited that all three of them were in the same building for just this 1 year, but it's going good, I think. I put back to school photos up on our Facebook page. Please comment yours as well, particularly if they are also enrolled in the Madison County public school system. But it doesn't matter when your kids go back to school, if they have already or they're coming up still. Please share those back to school photos with us. We'd love to check them out and celebrate alongside with you. Meek's new song, Fabulous, on the way in the next 10 minutes. Ella Langley just ahead. Here's Zara Larsson and Midnight Sun with Y101.

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What's your favorite part about this new song from Meek called Fabulous? Mine is where she shouts out Vivian Westwood, one of my favorite designers. 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I just...

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5: MDOT reporting an accident on 55 northbound at the Lakeland Drive exit, 98B. The left lane is blocked northbound 55 right at the Mississippi 25 Lakeland Drive exit, 98B. Let's please make sure we're buckled up and driving safely. That's your Metro traffic.
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Your four most requested are coming up next. 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

Somber's latest, My Body Isn't Ready, your number one most requested song in the foreplay. 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And best of luck with the new school year. My kids went back to school. Their stuff is up on the Facebook page. You want to check out their first day photos. And I'd love it if you shared your kids' first day photos right there on the Facebook as well. Time for the full recap on our foreplay at four. Alex Warren's latest, Fever Dream, number four. Caught up after Khalid and Something Special at number three. Olivia Rodrigo, Drop Dead, her latest, number

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1: MDOT reporting an accident on 55 northbound at the Lakeland Drive exit, 98B. The left lane is blocked northbound 55 right at the Mississippi 25 Lakeland Drive exit, 98B. There's also an accident on westbound 20 just past Gallatin Street, exit 45A. Westbound I-20 just past Gallatin Street, exit 45A. There is also an accident. And one more to share with you on Mississippi Highway 22 just west of 55. There is an accident and it is causing a delay in both directions. That's Mississippi Highway 22 in Canton just west of the 55 interchange. There's an accident causing delays both ways. Let's please make sure we're buckled up and driving safely. That's your Metro traffic.
2: This afternoon and evening, watch out for some scattered pop-up showers and thunderstorms. We're likely going to be pretty unsettled throughout the rest of the day. Hopefully you get a shower to help cool you off. Otherwise, we have some heat index values near and above 106 or so. We'll clear back out tonight. We'll fall to the 70s with a couple more pop-ups tomorrow. I'm meteorologist Matt Standridge.
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But on Thursday, we go even deeper. It's New Music Thursday. Coming up here in about 30 more minutes, it'll be 5, and we'll go back to back to back to back to back with all brand new songs, like the latest from Teddy Swims. Here's Mr. Know-It-All. It's Y101.

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Not only is it New Music Thursday, and Thursday starts the weekend, but also Thursday is the day before Friday. 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

Jackson's number one music station, Y101, Noah's Ark Show. It did not make your foreplay today. And since we're going to do it now, it's not coming up in your New Music Thursday. But it is brand

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1: PMDOT reporting an accident westbound 20. This has been in place for a little while. Just past Gallatin Street, exit 45A. The left lane is blocked on westbound I-20. Just past Gallatin Street, exit 45A. Let's please make sure we're buckled up and driving safely. That's your Metro traffic.
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So close to five, so close to going home. And obviously it is New Music Thursday, so get ready to go back to back to back to back to back with all brand new songs. 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Oh, I leave you.

Jackson's number one music station, Y101, Noah's Ark Show. You're here. You did it. You made it. It's after 5 on a New Music Thursday. Time to leave work, and we always leave work at work. 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

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Jackson's number one new music station, Y101, Noah's Ark Show. Got Biebs on the way with his latest and the new Tyla Zara Larson. She did it again. We go nonstop with back-to-back-to-back-to-back-to-back new songs every single Thursday at 9 a.m. with Adam.

Lazar Larson. She did it again. Jackson's number one music station, Y101, Noah's Ark Show. And am I getting old, or is Tyla just not very old? I've seen a few pictures and videos of her lately, and I was like, man, she is not very old. She doesn't seem like she should be nearly as mature as some of her song lyrics, if that makes sense. But she could be 30 for all I know. And not only that, but when you start to get to be, you know, your mid-40s, you look at anybody under the age of 40 as being a fetus for the most part. Taylor Swift is just ahead. The new Somber, My Body Isn't Ready, coming up. Got something you

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0: MDOT still reporting that accident on I-20 westbound just past Gallatin Street, exit 45A. The left lane is blocked westbound I-20 just past Gallatin Street, exit 45A. But the slowdown for I-20 westbound begins before you even reach 468 in Pearl. So I would definitely think of taking an alternate route. Let's please make sure we're buckled up and driving safely. That's your Metro traffic.
2: This afternoon and evening, watch out for some scattered pop-up showers and thunderstorms. We're likely going to be pretty unsettled throughout the rest of the day. Hopefully you get a shower to help cool you off. Otherwise, we have some heat index values near and above 106 or so. We'll clear back out tonight. We'll fall in the 70s with a couple more pop-ups tomorrow. I'm meteorologist Matt. Stay

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My body isn't ready. It's the

Jackson's our morning music station, Y101, Noah's Ark Show, and you could look at it one of two ways. Oh, goodness, yes, tomorrow, finally, Friday, or, oh my goodness, is tomorrow already going to be Friday? Either way, you can start your Friday with $200 the easy way. Cash in a Flashback Friday tomorrow morning with Adam and Allison at 7:40. Every question they ask will be a repeat from earlier this week. How many are from today's game?

0: You never know. But listening to all the games will get you prepared. 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
3: Oh my God. Tempest is here getting ready to play. What are you up to?
4: I'm dropping my daughter off at school.
2: Is it the first day of school for her?
4: No, she's in Clinton.
2: Okay.
4: So they started last week.
2: So she's a pro already.
4: Yes.
3: What grade is she in?
4: She's in kindergarten. I mean, first grade.
3: There you go. Has it been a good school year so far in Clinton for you guys?
4: It has been.
3: All right, good deal. Let's get you $200. If you don't know an answer, just say pass. Are you ready to play?
4: Yes.
3: In 3, 2, 1. What soda brand introduced a hand sanitizer available at Walmart?
4: Coke.
3: Name the NFL quarterback who is engaged to Madison Beer.
4: Pass.
3: True or false, the nation's first parking meter was actually installed in Jackson in 1930.
4: True.
3: Which word came first, escalate or escalator?
4: Escalate.
3: Do plants have ovaries, yes or no?
4: No.
3: What organ produces insulin?
4: Pass.
3: Who was the only president elected to 4 terms?
4: Pass.
3: Which American state has the most active volcanoes?
4: California.
3: What does the P in GPS stand for?
4: Pathway.
3: Which animal is known for laughing as a form of communication?
4: Hyena.
3: Time.
2: Oh, Tempest, I can't say I would have done any better on this Cash in a Flash. This was a hard back-to-school round. But you had a lot of great guesses. So it's actually Mountain Dew, the soda brand that has a hand sanitizer available at Walmart. It's Justin Herbert, who just got engaged to Madison Beer. It's actually false that the nation's first parking meter was installed in Jackson in 1930. It was in Oklahoma City in 1935. Shockingly, the word escalator came before the word escalate. Had no idea.
3: Mm-hmm.
4: Wow.
2: It is true that plants have ovaries. It's the pancreas that produces insulin. It's Franklin D. Roosevelt, who was the only president to get elected to 4 terms. It's Alaska that has the most active volcanoes. It's positioning that the P in GPS stands for. But we did get this one. It's a hyena that's known for laughing as a form of communication. So we're still walking away with $10.
4: Oh, thank you. My son is going to be so disappointed in me.
2: Listen, I would not have done any better. Those questions were hard.
4: Thank y'all.
3: You are welcome. And sorry it was a difficult round today. I do hate whenever that happens.
2: I feel like you were probably just served with a lot of those back-to-school facts. And every single one, you were like, oh, that'll make such a good Cash in a Flash question. And they were, but they were kind of tricky.
3: Cash in a Flashback Friday returns tomorrow. So all repeated questions. It's an easy $200 tomorrow morning at 7:40.
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0: MDOT's still reporting that accident on I-20 westbound just past Gallatin Street, exit 45A. The left lane is blocked westbound I-20.

0: He just passed Gallatin Street, exit 45A. But the slowdown for I-20 westbound begins before you even reach 468 in Pearl. So I would definitely think of taking an alternate route. Let's please make sure we're buckled up and driving safely. That's your Metro traffic.
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0: 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I know I'm going to have to get in there and weed because day before yesterday, I poured like 45 gallons of water into the garden. So good news is the plants I want to grow all propped right back up and are feeling fresh and fine. 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This is new from Pink Panthers and Zara Larson, stateside, Y101.
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4: This afternoon and evening, watch out for some scattered pop-up showers and thunderstorms. We're likely going to be pretty unsettled throughout the rest of the day. Hopefully you get a shower to help cool you off. Otherwise, we have some heat index values near and above 106 or so. We'll clear back out tonight. We'll fall in the 70s with a couple more pop-ups tomorrow. I'm meteorologist Matt Standridge.
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Jackson's number one music station, Y101, Noah's Ark Show. My wife, Lindsay, took all three kids to get ice cream. Why? Because they finished their first day of school. No, it's a big deal. And they went and celebrated and had fun. And I'm a bit envious. I didn't go with them. Of course, my doctors don't want me eating ice cream. So nothing lost, really. But if you have gotten your kids back to school recently or it's about to happen soon, we'd love for you to share your back to school photos. Ours you can find on our Facebook page right now. And I would love to see how your day went. Let me know. 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New Gracie Abrams on the way. We've also got, what do we have? Zara Larsson. This is Midnight Sun. 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

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Tomorrow morning at 7:10, Adam and Allison will be announcing the best teacher in the metro. You can vote till midnight tonight. Get them in. 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Thanks to Environment Masters. Here's Gracie Abrams and her latest hit, The Wall.

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Jackson's number one music station, Y101, Noah's Ark Show. I hope you have a great rest of your night. Can't wait to hang out with you again tomorrow after Johnny O. We'll get it going Superstar Friday style. Adam and Allison, even more excited to hang out with you. They're coming up for you in just 10 more hours. Catch them starting at 5. It's Shakira and new music, Die Die with Burna Boy.